come closer. Forget all the others. It's nice to be like this, cheek to cheek, in the old-fashioned way. It's funny, but I have the feeling that we're dancing as our parents used to do. Well,

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She could dish it out, take it too, and she made a mess of me. We came in over the coast of France.

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And the German skies were filled with prayers that we'd make it back alive. We flew our 30 missions, don't ask me what we won. We made it back to England, and the war for us was done.

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Is your breath fresh? Do you have spinach on your teeth? Is your deodorant strong enough?

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Once you have mastered these techniques, there is only one worry left. Will it go too far? It never will if you

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Tomorrow night, we do it again. Same time, different place. What an ass, what a face.

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Goddamn right, it's a beautiful day. Goddamn right, it's a beautiful day. Goddamn right, it's a beautiful day.

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I gotta make a phone call. Thank you. Boy, I hope this woman don't take me through no changes today, because I've had a hard day today, man. You know, let me see what's happening at the address before I go home.